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0: New Country 1079YYD. 2 weeks from tonight, we are going to be hanging out with Riley Green. We're actually going to move the show to his bar, though. It's called The Duck Blind in Nashville. We'll be hanging there. Riley, our guest, 2 weeks from tonight. It's iHeart Country House Party, and Lori, what up?
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1: 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But first, let's celebrate some country from two amazing people making it right now. Ella Langley, Morgan Wallen, I Can't Love You Anymore is on iHeart CHP.

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0: 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The soundtrack to your Saturday night. But come Monday morning, we could be the soundtrack to you and your bank account with a little cha-ching.
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1: I got to tell you, I am obsessed with this song, and I blame TikTok. But congrats to Stella Lefty, one of the most requested songs of the night on iHeart Country House Party. We all singing along to Boston. Shout out to our friends in Boston at the Bull, baby. Horns up.
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1: Appreciate y'all checking in. Phone number, by the way, more with Chris Young in a few minutes. 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
1: 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Celebrate all weekend. You deserve it. Here's Ella. Just when

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1: What's going on? It's Wayne D and Tay. Hit Instagram, all right? It's at iHeartCHP. Click follow as we dive into some positivity. You need a reason to smile tonight. We got you in less than 7 minutes.

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Number one for New Country. And we appreciate you letting us be a part of your Saturday night. Headed back to Vegas in September. iHeartRadio Music Festival presented by Capital One. Got our girl Lainey Wilson coming out. Kenny Chesney and more. You could be there too. Hit our Instagram for more at iHeartCountry.

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1: Hey, guys. Can you play some Morgan Wallen?
0: We literally just did. I promise. We'll get more coming up after 11, though, okay? Here's new Zach Top. Playing.

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1: 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We'll bring the money back Monday, all right? Love Kenny Chesney. 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
1: Yeah, it's Ella Langley. The song is called Be Her. More with our guest, Chris Young, in just a couple of minutes. I want to thank him for taking a Saturday night out. First, I want to introduce you to a new artist. He's got a new song, Kelsey Hart. It's called Fireworks.

0: 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Number one for New Country. Nobody's more excited to get back to Vegas than I am, man. The iHeartRadio Music Festival. It's presented by Capital One. So much talent going to take that one stage, two nights, including Kenny Chesney and Lainey Wilson. You want to go to Vegas? Details, hit our Instagram now.
1: Down some street we couldn't even pronounce. We were stuck in the middle, loving every ounce. 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

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Country music is on fire right now, man. So many talented artists making so much great music. Got an opportunity to introduce you to a new artist first right here. Check it out. His name is Zach John King. 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
1: Ashley McBride. It's called What If We Don't? Wayne D and Tay on iHeart Country House Party. That's it. We out. We leaving. We love you. We appreciate you. Have a happy and safe weekend. Next Saturday night, we'll catch you right here. Don't miss out. Special guest Shaboozy going to be on. Here's Corey Kent, Coe Wetzel.

funny how all these folks think country's cool again? Heck, we never doubted it. 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
8: Happy Sunday, everybody. Welcome to show number 1612 of After Midnight. I'm your host, Granger Smith, and it's a day of rest. I certainly hope you get some today. I've got some good news ready to read for you, and Hudson's got some Nashville news ready to read for you. I've got a whole bunch of good country music to play for you. It's no longer Saturday night. It's the day of rest, Sunday morning. Welcome.

1079 YYD, number one for New Country. Early Sunday, welcome to it. How about we get the day going with some good news? I just happen to have some I'll share with you in two songs.

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The After Midnight Instagram looks much different than it did just a few weeks ago, but it's more than just the look. 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
1: Hey, Granger, man, I appreciate you being up all night. I'm out here Ubering to 3, 4 in the morning. Thanks, sir.
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0: 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Ann Hudson is about to jump on and share some Nashville news with us. Ann, what do you have lined up?
1: Oh, well, Granger, in case you missed it, Morgan Wallen had a mild meltdown on stage. I got that story coming up in your Nashville news next.

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1: Listen, I get it. Not everyone sleeps at night. Some of us think, some of us drive, some of us pray. Granger's with you through it all. Thanks for being a part of the After Midnight family.

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7: 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Hour number two of After Midnight starts right now. I'm Granger Smith here, your host. Hey, what movie did you see in the theater more than any other in your life? You remember what that might have been? Call me with 866-607-8383. I've also got Earl Dibbles Jr., the country boy, has got a dumb criminal story to share with us. Welcome to Sunday. Day of rest. I hope you get

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So what movie have you seen in your life in the theater more than any other? 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
1: Ted Ranger, this is Dave from Michigan. I'm heading for work today, this morning, and I like to listen to your music on when I go to work.
0: Thank you so much. I appreciate that encouragement.

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Imagine getting your driver's license and then having it immediately taken away for something stupid. Yeah, that really happened, and Earl is going to share what happened in this dumb criminal story coming up next. It's the

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Number one for New Country, 107.9 YYD. It was today that his famous musical opened on Broadway and reminded us all how cool black leather jackets were. We'll talk about this coming up in History in 2 songs.

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1: 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Thanks for being a part of the After.

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Hey, thank you for starting your Sunday here with me on After Midnight. 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
1: Hey Granger, this is Holiday. I live down in Vegas. I always listen to you every single time I get off my late night shift.

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1: 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Did you see Shaboozy releasing a new video? Wait till you hear who he's got starring in it. Got that story coming up in your Nashville news

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It may still be Saturday night where you are. I thank you for being here. Where are you listening right now? My number's 866-607-8383. 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

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Playing hide and seek. The dryer may be a pretty good place to hide if you're a kid. But if you're running from the cops, don't do that. Earl is going to be here to share this dumb criminal story next.

New Country 107.9 YYD. Okay, looking for a good story here. Let me know. Get your phone ready. If you could take anybody in the world on a road trip, dead or alive, you're spending good quality time with this person. Who is that person? 866-607-8383.

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7: 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I've got some good news I want to read for y'all, besides the fact that it's Sunday. Plus some Nashville news with Ann Hudson, stories about your favorite stars out there in Nashville. Hang tight for all of this coming up. We are After Midnight.

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0: 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Ann Hudson is about to jump on and share some Nashville news with us. Ann, what do you have lined up?
1: Oh, well, Granger, in case you missed it, Morgan Wallen had a mild meltdown on stage. I got that story coming up in your Nashville news next.

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7: Coming into the home stretch, one final hour of Sunday's After Midnight starts right now. Welcome. I'm Granger Smith, your host. There are things that went down on this day in history I want to talk about coming up. Plus some Nashville news, recent things that have gone down in Nashville that Ann Hudson is going to catch you up with. All of this on this final hour. Thanks for being here.
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Number one for New Country, 107.9 YYD. It was today that his famous musical opened on Broadway and reminded us all how cool black leather jackets were. We'll talk about this coming up in history in two songs. Hang tight.

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0: 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Ann Hudson is coming up next with all the latest from Nashville. 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
1: 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Did you see Shaboozy releasing a new video? Wait till you hear who he's got starring in it. Got that story coming up in your Nashville news next.

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All right, so maybe you're up having a little cup of coffee to get that Sunday started. 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
1: That's Carrie Underwood and Last Name. I'm Aaron Michael. So coming up on the 25th of this month, my wife and I, we celebrate 10 years married, which is really hard to believe. Like,

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All right, so I got to ask, what do you do with your kids during the summer? Do you have them like scheduled a bunch of camps? Are they bored?

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Country 107.9 YYD, number one for New Country. We are rolling through that Sunday morning. Hope it's been treating you wonderful. Thank you for having us on this weekend. I do have Luke Combs on the way for us to hang on for that with Shaboozy, Jelly Roll here, and Amen.

out downtown. Your lipstick stained every coffee cup that I got in this house. The way you say I love you too's like rain on an old tin roof.

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How good do you know your 90s country songs? We'll do that tomorrow. See you then on the Bobby Bones.

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Thanks so much for making us part of your Sunday morning. Up and out and getting ready for church today. How about John Morgan? He's on the way. This girl's got new music coming that's incredible, man. Ingrid Andress here with Sam Hunt.

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0: What time zone am I on? What country am I in?
1: It doesn't matter. It's 5 o'clock somewhere.
0: It's always on 5 in Margaritaville, come to think of it.
1: Yeah, I heard that.
0: You've been there, haven't you?
1: Yes, sir.
0: I've seen your boat there.

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I mean, obviously, his new album just filled with, you know, amazing songs. This one, my favorite's on there. Oh, my gosh, man.

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0: 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It's Brooke Taylor, man. Joanna winning herself $2,500 was seriously the best.
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1: 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He said, "What you been up to lately?" I told him, "Just

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1: It's Brooke Taylor. Man, I'll tell you what, something major happened in Nashville this week. A huge reunion, and I feel like all is right in the world. We got to talk about this here on the show coming up next.

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2: 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I want to play some of those here on the show. I just feel like someone needs

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1: Tomorrow morning at 7:20, by listener request, we're going to play a 90s country lyrics game. How good do you know your 90s country songs? We'll do that tomorrow. See you then.

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It's Brooke Taylor. Hey, I'd love to hear from you. If you want to go over to the free iHeartRadio app, you can tap the little red microphone button. It's right there on the front of our station page. 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

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It's Brooke Taylor. Hey, listen, how can I make your life a little bit better? Okay, message me right now, New Country 107.9 YYD on Instagram. I'd love to hear from you.

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1: It's Brooke Taylor. Honestly, I was having really bad FOMO about this, but we just got some pretty good news that you're going to love as well. Give you all the details about this coming up next here on the show.

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1: We've been to both Carolinas, seen a big Montana sky, driven up and down the coast a few times, London, Paris, paradise. But ain't got much memory of the scenes, come to think I missed them all.

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That sunset, cliffs by the sea, and the night rolled in. And you still talk about that moon that I can't recall, but God, I saw.

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2: It's Brooke Taylor. Does anybody else follow Megan Maroney on social media? And every time you see her, you're like, man, this is a real life Barbie doll. The girl is so dang beautiful. All of her outfits for this new Cloud 9 tour so far are so amazing. I love this new song as well. Here's Beautiful Things.

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It's Brooke Taylor here, and professional baseball, y'all know, it's back in Lynchburg with a new name and a new attitude. 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
1: It's Brooke Taylor, the icon himself, Randy Travis. 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
1: Hey, it's Brooke Taylor. If you want to win a trip for two out to Vegas, be at our iHeartRadio Music Festival. You'll see Kenny Chesney and Lainey Wilson. So many more. You'll win a trip for two, airfare, hotel accommodations, $1,000 spending cash. 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

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Tomorrow morning at 7:20, by listener request, we're going to play a 90s country lyrics game. 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We'll do that tomorrow. See you then on the Bobby Bones Show.

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It's Brooke Taylor. What do you say we talk about some food news here on the show coming up next? Something new launching at McDonald's and Heinz has three new products.

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It's Brooke Taylor. I don't know if you saw last weekend Morgan Wallen going viral over flipping his piano during a show because it wasn't working. Well,

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1: It's Brooke Taylor. Just wanted to say thank you for being here. Truly, thank you for letting us be a part of your Sunday. We appreciate you so much.
2: I don't know if you were looking at me or not. You probably smile like that all the time. I don't mean to bother you, but

0: And we're getting this other Sunday Funday afternoon rolling here. I'm Aaron Michael. Hope that weekend has treated you wonderful. Thank you for having us on, Lancome. Man, I love those boys. They're on the way for you after Riley Green here. Change My Mind.
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And Dan and Shay staying quite busy. Obviously, new music. They're working on that album and everything. I saw, was it Shay Mooney? I think it was. Yeah, it was Shay. Teaming up with Brandon Lake, the Christian singer, doing something too. That's pretty cool, man. Here's Dan and Shay here and Say So.

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All right, we're getting through that Sunday fun day. I got to know, as we get ready to head back to a work week tomorrow, you ever fall asleep at work? You ever doze off at your desk and take a nap at work?

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or poor. Of course, that was back before the war. Yeah, your uncle and I made quite a pair, flying F-15s through hostile air. He went down, but they missed me by a hair. He'd always stop right there and say,

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Tomorrow morning at 7:20, by listener request, we're going to play a 90s country lyrics game. How good do you know your 90s country songs? We'll do that tomorrow. See you then on the Bobby Bones Show.

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1: I knew I'd see her around. 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I'd act.

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And yeah, well, makes it easy to listen, doesn't it? Love this one. Latest from Bailey Zimmerman. Now, this is Chevy Silverado.

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This girl is rocking it on her Cloud 9 tour. We've seen some of the photos and videos. It is a massive crowd. Like, oh my gosh, man. Megan Moroney here and Beautiful Things.

0: 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Tomorrow morning at 7:20, by listener request, we're going to play a 90s country lyrics game. How good do you know your 90s country songs? We'll do that tomorrow. 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
6: Thanks for being here. We've got an hour of women and country music for you. Ella Langley recently posted a book passage about how the weight we carry is often brought on by our own pressure to hold everything together, not necessarily by what God is asking of us. I thought that was really lovely. We could all be a little lighter on ourselves. Here's Ella now with Morgan Wallen, I Can't Love You Anymore on Women of iHeart Country.